that you never made a name for yourself, a master wealth. They had you labeled as a king. 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They used to hide from you, lie to you, but y'all know we were made for each other. 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